0: You know I'm mobbing with the D.R.E.
1: Yeah, yeah, yeah. You know the West Coast is back for all you suckers.
2: Whoa. Suckers.

your life won't live it up. Taking chances while we're dancing in the morning for show. Slip my girl a 44 when she crept in the back door. Chickens looking at me strange, but

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0: 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Look how empty Reed's parking lot is.
2: Look how I can't even post.
0: Look how empty Jackpot is. 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

0: Trim. 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E14, I does this. It's that one, no titty rock spin. Trimsky, it's the flow they come up with. I'll pick three and switch flows with the same hand I pluck with. Blood's thick. Striker, Osama, Trim Lardin, Bicarb, D5, no type R. Flea guy, I'm a die hard. I hear the taunts and they cry bars. I creep up like gender. 28 shots, side of the car. I said 28 shots, side of the car. I said 28 shots, side of the car.
1: Yo, yo, who is he, who is he? I am Trim, who is he? I got a match, but I'll flick out the thing, who is he? He ain't scratch, why is he here, who is he? Who is he, who is he? He ain't found me, ain't that, who is he? I keep on hearing his name, but who is he, who is he, who is he? Wait, his earthworms hate when his eager is landing. If there ain't a pie that I ain't got a hand in, or a big thing I ain't sounding. The kid's still lost in the flows I was founding. It's just some 16s you don't want to see me come around with. 16, who's counting? 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

0: who is he, who is he? 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
0: Who is he, who is he? Emma. He ain't found me, ain't that, who is he?
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0: But he's just another racist redneck chicken slayer funding his frying sessions with a

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Kicks, melodies, BPM, all your beliefs.

flughafen will have a stand for running off to be tied with too tight to run and disintegrating since the field has fallen blown away as the earth near surface. 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It's someone crossing your line and now everyone is crossing mine. I've been melting ever since the collide and I can't condense it, but it's the only thing that can phrase it.

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0: wind chimes whistled in the rain. 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

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You better wake up, because it's about time. 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You better wake up, people, because it's about time.